0: Hey.
1: Hey, baby. What's up?
0: Nothing. Just leaving now.
1: You still gonna be at the club, right?
0: Of course. I just got a couple things to take care of first.
1: All right.
0: All right. See you there. Bye.

0: Check this out. When there's girls around, make sure you got Altoid. All right? Remember that. Altoid.
1: Bow Wow. Brothers is allergic to Tiffin.

Rangaruhi and the music lovers, big time! Iptaka Domo, DJ Peck and MC Siblet, and Unverrassing! Hosted by Oscar Jar and Mario Hiva.

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And if you should see Rudy Lewis, who used to lead for the Drifters, tell him Johnny Copeland said hello.